0: the blame on me. Don't put the blame on me. I'm only human, I do what I can. I'm just a man, I do what I can. Don't put the blame.
1: A programação mais gostosa do seu

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They not money to climb. 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I get my money on time. They not money to climb. I just can't worry about no haters. 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Now tell me who did that? 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

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It's just the way you like it, huh? Feel so good, he just wishing he could bite it, huh? Never turn down money, slaying these hoes, go.

a sua manhã fica ainda mais gostosa. 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Estilo Livre. I look up from the ground to see your sad and teary eyes. You look away from me and I see there's something you're trying to hide. And I reach for

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Would you rescue me? When I'm by myself, when I need your love, if I need your help, would you rescue me? Would you rescue me?

0: 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Would you take my call when I start to crack? Would you rescue me? Would you rescue me? Would you rescue me when I'm by myself? When I need your love, if I need your help, would you rescue me?
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0: it be more appropriate I act unimpressed? Hold up a while, where are we? Never mind, there's no need, I should know. There is a light so bright somewhere.
1: Hits UNC.